0: 981 2NM, Michael Jackson. I don't know if you've seen the biopic, Michael. There has been a few criticisms of the fact that there were certain parts of Michael's life that were glossed over. I believe there's a second one, though, that they're going to continue on the story because the first one abruptly ends during the Bad World Tour. But there was a story going around that the original cut of the film featured the police raid on Michael Jackson's Neverland Ranch, which was in the early 90s. But late in production, the Jackson estate discovered a clause in the Jordan Chandler settlement, which he was one of the accusers of Michael Jackson. So it legally forbade any commercial dramatisation of his story. So they had to, in order to avoid a massive lawsuit, had to do an expensive reshoot and throw out quite a few different parts of Michael Jackson's story. But they abruptly end in 1988 during the Bad World Tour. But I believe there is a second one in the works, so that will pick up from where this story ends. But interesting to see how heavily they go into the latter part of Michael Jackson's life leading up to his death. John Lennon on the way and Annie Lennox in the Eurythmics. 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
2: Good morning, I'm Cameron Smith. Work has started on Scone Road to repair damage caused by this year's floods. The future of the Mount Arthur coal mine near Musselbrook has taken a dramatic turn. The long-term issue of overcrowding at Singleton High School may soon be eased.
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cheers to those moments in music you just have to crank up. 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

0: Hello, it's Jonesy and Amanda driving you home this Friday afternoon.
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0: Here it is, 10 questions, 60 seconds on the clock. You could pass if you don't know an answer. We'll come back to that question if time permits. You get all the questions right, $1,000 coming your way.
4: You can make it $2,000 if you choose by answering a bonus question, but it is double or nothing. It's already, $1,000's already gone off.
0: It's happened this week. Will it happen for Mark of Sheffield?
4: Hi, Mark.
5: Hello, how you going?
0: Good.
4: Very well, thank you.
0: What's going on in the world of you, mate?
5: Oh, not much. I'm unemployed at the moment, but I'm looking for a job and that thing, you know, happy working a job.
4: Let's do an ad for you, Mark.
0: Yeah, what can you do?
4: In Tasmania. What kind of job are you after?
5: Oh, I'm going to work in a hospital.
0: Okay.
5: In the theatre. In theatre.
4: Oh. As a nurse?
5: No, as a theatre orderly.
0: All right.
4: Oh, okay.
0: I thought you were going to say as a doctor.
5: No, I know a few.
0: Yeah, right.
4: All right.
0: Well, come on. So someone in Tasmania, give Mark a job. Would you travel far? You don't want to leave Sheffield, but would you travel further if it suited you?
5: Oh, no, I only moved down here from Queensland last year. So,
0: okay.
5: Well, we'll
0: keep all your details.
4: Yeah, putting out good vibes for you, Mark. Let's see also what we can do for you here. 10 questions, 60 seconds. Pass is your friend. If you're not sure, say pass. We might have time to come back, okay?
5: Okay, okay.
4: Mark, good luck, because here we go. Question number one, what day comes after Friday?
5: Saturday.
4: Question two, how many letters are in the word love?

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2: I have.
1: After the show to take advantage
2: of it. I've got to book a vehicle in.
1: Okay.
2: I do have to.
1: Find Farrah Mechanical in Hay Street, Scone. We're joined by Bailey Carter, the president of the Musselbrook Rams. He's not looking forward to this segment, I guarantee you, after what happened last week. But we will start on the Saturday, Pete, with, a surprising result. You and I spoke about this last week. We're expecting this to be the match of the round, a very close affair. The Singleton Greyhounds absolutely thumping the Tigers. What happened?
2: 34 points to 8. Didn't see this one coming. I'm sure Jamie would have been livid by the end of this game. He seems to be getting things done right in Aberdeen, but fell away in this one somehow or other.
1: Absolutely. Bailey, have you seen both of these clubs play? What was your expectation of last weekend's matchup?
3: Yeah, look, I was seeing the exact same. Obviously, every time I feel like Singleton and Aberdeen play each other, it is a very tight
1: contest.
3: Yeah, there is hate, but it's always a good contest. But, I didn't see the game, but surprising scoreline. But, yeah. It's just the comps this year, first grade, strong.
1: Yes.
3: Like the top four, very close. Like, so.
1: Yeah.
2: All right. You've played against all the teams now this year in first grade.
3: Mm.
2: Are Aberdeen the biggest forward pack in the comp?
3: I would say they are.
2: Yeah, definitely. Yeah. They've got some big bops.

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Better music and more of it. Yeah.

0: take him seriously, you're listening all wrong. 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
1: Peter Blandys is pushing ahead with plans for a 20-team competition. We looked at where it could be.
2: But boys, this week, can-do man Peter Blandys has come out and said he wants to expand to 20 teams for season 2029. Next year, of course, it's Perth coming in. Oh, dear. 2028, we've got PMG, who are making great strides already. 2029, the two big bids. Well, there's two New Zealand bids, they're saying. There's a South Island team based in Christchurch with the new stadium there. The other one is looking at another Auckland team, possibly. Mm. And, of course, the other big one, Beak, the Ipswich Jets, who have just really got a great history, got plenty of money.
3: Yeah.
2: They're going in as well.
3: Yeah, absolutely. What an exciting time for rugby league. I've got to say as well, you know, and I'm sure this isn't the case, but I really do feel like this is the first time rugby league has been the pursuit to a degree. Like, we're truly sitting there going, there are multiple networks that are super, super interested that could genuinely purchase part of the rights deal. Whereas I feel like in a lot of other deals, it was very much like, we've got two parties here that can kind of like, let's just get